0: KUZZ, Bakersfield's best country, Faith Hill, with a little preview of what you're going to get tonight here at 6 o'clock for 6 hours as we present 90s Saturday Night. 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Right now, Jelly Roll, the latest, Hands Up.
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0: This is 90s Saturday Night. I'm Tammy J, all the way with you till midnight.
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0: 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What we do know.
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0: It's okay. Crank 90's Saturday night in your backyard. Consider it an education for your neighbors.
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shade. Stay inside as much as you can. Currently in beautiful Bakersfield, it is cooling off nicely. It is 87 degrees, and we're going to keep this 90s party going with Diamond Rio.

It's Saturday night. Strap into the time machine. Welcome to the 90s Saturday night on Bakersfield's Best Country, KUZZ.

0: 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Monica and Chandler were just getting started.
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Bakersfield's Best Country, KEZZ, Garth Brooks. That song brings back so many good memories. Such a great song. I'm Tammy J. Thanks for staying up late with me tonight. 90s Saturday night is always so much fun. I love it. Always brings back such great memories.

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0: And this is After Midnight Music. Night Owls and Road Warriors, this show is for you. This is After Midnight with Granger Smith.

Hey, thank you for starting your Sunday here with me on After Midnight. What woke you up so early this morning? Call me up and share. My number's 866-607-8383.

One New York police officer tried to turn a traffic stop into a personal payday, asking a driver for a $1,700 loan during the stop. Spoiler alert, it didn't go well. Earl Dibbles Jr. is going to share this dumb criminal story with us next.

Low cash and a number one from last year, Hometown Home. Kane Brown back for the second week as my co-host. We're at 27. Russell Dickerson, Worth Your Wild.

0: Morgan Wallen was at number one for 2 weeks with that song. It's at number four this week, Don't We?
1: 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My song's next in the week's top 30.

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Chris Townsend alongside here. And how does $100 sound for giving us your opinion? Easy money? Well, I'll tell you all about that coming up.

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And if you want to see Rodney Carrington live this Thursday at the Fox Theater, then you definitely want to tune into Ness this Monday, because she has your chance to win the tickets your way in right here on KUZZ.

Bakersfield's Best Country, KUZZ, Ella Langley and Morgan Wallen. If you join Ness tomorrow morning, she's going to determine the song of the summer. Maybe that will be one of them. It's really hard to say. There were so many great songs this summer. So tune in and we'll see what happens. Here's Blake Shelton.

Tim McGraw. I like it. I love it. Love Tim McGraw. I'm Tammy J, hanging out with you. Thanks for being here. All right, in this heat, you have to be careful out there. You have to stay hydrated. That is so important. If you're like me and you don't like to drink plain water, I don't like it. So you can eat your water. You can eat to stay hydrated. You can have fruit. You can have watermelon, cantaloupe. You can eat celery, cucumbers. I know those aren't fruit. Strawberries, lettuce, anything. Just stay hydrated and stay careful, okay? Here's Parker McCollum.